that's right, y'all call me right now. Southside, get ready. That's right, Poppy Show is here the night before the holiday. Call Sir R&B and Steve, get ready. Ace Night Club and Lounge, South Trinidad. We're giving away two tickets right now to two ladies. We're giving away two female tickets.

Right, so before I go, before I go, I already gave away the Papi Show tickets. We took some calls off the air. Got that out of the way. But before I go,

0: One of the greatest events of the summer. You don't want to miss that one. And I have two tickets to General. Tickets to give away before I leave. Let me see if anybody interested. All you know what you have to do, 628-9336. Let me see if I can organize all you before I leave. By the way, remember, if you win before, you cannot win again. Hold on. Hello?
1: Hi, yeah, it is.
0: What's going on?
1: I'm alright.
0: Talk to me.
1: I'm interested in winning the FOC tickets.
0: You're interested in winning the tickets?
1: Yeah.
0: Alright, well, what you gotta do? What you gotta say?
1: I'm not here, so I just call.
0: Oh. So he wasn't listening all of the job. He wasn't listening.
1: I was listening to the music and I was now tuning to the best.
0: Oh,
1: station.
0: Okay. Yeah. Well, no, you had to give my access phrase and you will get through. Drag it, my brother. We've been saying it all. All of Java, we said it. Hello. Hello?
1: Ojo VIP Java.
0: You see? Look, we've been saying it right through. Say it again.
1: Ojo VIP Java.
0: All right. Stay on the line, my brother.

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1: Ojo Sumo.
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2: 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When you have your something on X6. Gonna zag, so me make your quick. 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

0: 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I'm in love with good women, but I really like, really like.
1: Oi, Harvey Agent. I've been looking for the rest of this for you, and really and truly, it's just like. Use the type of woman that like me. Alright then. Use the type of woman that will mack a man or brack a man or mack a man. Go and get some money that he never had. Mack a man, book a flight to somewhere that he never been. Take you up and fly you up, you end up in the Netherlands. 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He gave peace. He said, looking like a flash flood running with deep swells. 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

0: spin it, spin it, spin it, spin it, spin it, spin it, spin it, spin it, spin it. 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Yo, where you at?
1: Where you at?
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1: Well,
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0: Every night, someone you love struggles to breathe while they sleep. 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
1: them not do a thing.
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1: Them boy, they a baby. 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
2: Selector Junior.
1: Talk them a talk, not nine with me boss, my.
3: Somebody a figure. 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
0: Up the plane.
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2: 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Live on, we learn, you are so the thing say.

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1: Bossin, we love bossin, we love K.
2: Five Rivers family going, see my

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Which area we can land that chopper this morning? Money making. Frederick Street family, bag up.

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0: summer lunchy. 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
1: Big money popping anywhere we go. 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

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You know the rules. Rum for all.

0: every nail tech, every taxi driver, every workplace. 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You know it's free time now, right? You know that? You know that? Come in and because like they don't hear at all every time.
1: Yeah.
0: Nah, see me like, don't you need to talk out?
1: Yeah, I really talk so.

0: break out of that.
1: Come on. You see that? The ring in the phone. I feel somebody want to see you.
0: Oh, God.
1: Shania, big up. Love, love, lovey. We going to take them up a notch. Because we up and pumping this morning, money after me. Big up those, your most present at the people job site this morning. Something tell you like you ain't want to go to work this morning too, eh? But you say, nah boy, I have to get up.
0: Have to
1: get up. I will care take somebody throwing it back in my face and say, remember you borrow from me?
0: Yeah, boy.
1: Remember you owe me that little dust? Nah, you can't remember the little energy you owe me, remember? Remember they lend you when you didn't want you to go to work, you should have go to work then.
0: Yeah, you should not borrow,
1: you should have. They look at the tell you about it, they're reminding you quicker though.
0: Get up and get it.
1: So make up those, your most present, you're thankful, and your most present, some kind of dollar had to make today.
0: For sure.
1: Either you're making the same as yesterday, or you're looking to make one more dollar more than yesterday. You respect that?

0: Send me the coordinates. Which man we can land that chopper is a good Saturday morning. Sing with me.
1: What up, cuz? What up, gangsta? What up?
0: We not bossing up.

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And FOC the awakening. August 31st. 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

And I said, them two ladies, the Poppy Show, Southside Tomorrow, Ace Night Club. I feel that kind of weird this morning. I just want to send.

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As I said, I'm talking about it, right? Yeah, yeah, free. Yes, I think you're free, wing. Monday to Thursday.

my WhatsApp number, time to check in. Which area law with us this morning? Wake up and shake up. You present at the people job site, you're not playing with your dollars and cents at all. Eh? Minding yours this morning. Alright, Trinidad and Tobago, get ready for the awakening. It's Republic. Red. Republic. That's right. In other words, we call it Red Public Juve.

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So make sure, must wear white. Most importantly, must wear white, because when the red splatter

0: 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But this one here, ladies and gentlemen, is unity and pure bacchanal. And they know we like bacchanal. When the fetters come out, die we. Right? Thursday, September 24th, organized. 2026, it's on. Don't miss out. Red Public Juve. The Red Awakening. Alright guys, so ladies only. Ladies only, get ready to call me up 628-9336. Just want to send two ladies to FOC The Awakening. Right? August 31st, Pier 2 Shagaramas. One code, girl code. You respect that? Good, good daughters, I am sending to FOC. Only good, good son could do that. Let's go one time. 6289336. Hey. Hello, good morning.
1: Good morning, Pojo VIP Java.
0: Do you work here?
1: No, I don't. But my radio is on 96 Pojo 24.
0: All right. So, can you tell me right now the security make a pass? They like you. They even have to ask you for the accessories. You're coming brawling. I love you. Right? So, my question to you is, good daughter, who are the promoters of FOC?
1: I'm being honest. I don't know.
0: Oh, God, don't do my dad. Don't do. Lock the security. Them shoops here, you know.
1: Yeah, let me give somebody else a chance.
0: Oh, all right, babe.

0: my goodness, the security them stoops on up. Hello, good morning.
1: Hello, good morning.
0: Good, good daughter, is that you?
1: Yes, Ojo Java.
0: Good, good, good.
1: You're more.
0: Now you have to come in with the accessories better than that because you're coming out, you know. But the security stop you a little bit. Start over. Ojo something something summer.
1: Ojo summer Java.
0: Oh, good, nah. Don't do my dad this morning now. Someone ain't say a prayer yet, man. What are they doing, man? As a matter of fact, I'm going to play one ad. It's in the ad. If you ain't get the access,

0: can't get a winner ticket. 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Right? 6289336, let's go!
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1: I didn't want to see a word that know all your ancestors. It starts with Ojo, and it ends with summer. 6289336, I'm sending two of mother God daughters to FOCD Awakening. August 31st, get two shots.

0: only coming out with a good wine. Come! Ella, good morning!
1: Good morning!
0: Good morning! Alright, so you have to pass them security there, girl. They're watching my hard here too. Where's the access
1: room? Right now. Oh, Joe, VIP chat, what's
0: up? All right, let's see, pass on here. Look at them, you have them blushing here, you know. The security blush. All right, so, who am I speaking to this morning?
1: You're speaking with Janelle.
0: With Janelle?
1: Yes.
0: Hi, Janelle.
1: Hi, love.
0: All right, so Janelle, can you tell me who are the promoters for FOC?
1: He apply.
0: You coming in hot? All right.
1: I was an FOC girl, though.
0: Oh, good. Serious. As a matter of fact, you know what? Let me just ask you one more question. I feel as you up in at the people venue. Because
1: all right.
0: Can you give me two DJs that going to be on that stage? I make it real easy.
1: Oh, God. DJs with voice.
0: You have to give me two. Boy,
1: what I ask you for something easier, boy.
0: All right, so I like how you tell me that. Give me two DJs and artists.
1: Oh, God. I can get any artists. I already can't get any DJs, boy.
0: All right. Try not. All right, let me get a hint for one of the DJs, right?
1: All right.
0: Boy.
1: I hear you.
0: Boy!
1: Boy? Oh, God.
0: I don't know about that.
1: Text songs is one?
0: F.
1: If text songs is one.
0: Text songs? Nah, baby.
1: I really want to send,
0: you know. But you make the wrong mistake, you call one wrong. I get one more chance, real quick. The person that said.
1: I can get the artist. I can get your artist.
0: Yeah,
1: no, for 2 days, I'm an artist. I can get your artist.
0: Yeah, I

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Now imagine as you and your bestie and FOC Papa. And the rums that the rich went going to start to put on good wine cup.

0: 6289336. 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Right? No fellas is to call this morning on your wait. If your voice heavier than mine, Tony, you have to... All right. Tony working today. Tony working today. Don't worry. Hello, good morning.
1: Hello, good morning.
0: Good morning. You're coming serious again. Morning.
1: Yeah, what's your name? I'm Java Summer.
0: The security has to salute you, girl. I like that.
1: Yeah.
0: You're serious.
1: Yeah.
0: She's a serious... Let her pass. She's serious. Right. Can you tell me who are the promoters of FOC?
1: Yep, life.
0: She's serious. She's not smiling at all earlier. What is her name, lovey?
1: Keisha.
0: Keisha. Keisha?
1: Yeah. Keisha. Yeah, it's the same.
0: Keisha?
1: Yeah.
0: All right. Keisha, name
1: yeah.
0: Two DJs that's going to be on that stage.
1: Sorry, I'm not sure.
0: Thank you. That is all. That is all.

0: And some boys say, go on down, hold on.
1: He called me tight. If can never leave, best he ever meet you.
2: Bro, let me take the break.
1: The need if you talking about gripping.
2: Let me take the break. Let me get my bubbles in place.

Then when we come back, I have 2 tickets to give away for Poppy's show tomorrow. It's happening at AS Nightclub, Gasparillo. No, that's right over the highway, the new club. Brand new club in South. Mm-hmm. AS Nightclub. I'll give you guys some information when we

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0: tell you something. 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
0: So if you hear the horn, you see the horn. That horn, right?
1: Yeah.
0: So sometimes what you feel is yours is not yours. 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
1: Morning.
0: What is my accessories, lovey?
1: Ojo VIP Java Summer.
0: You working here?
1: Yeah.
0: All right, lovey, stay on the line. Stay on the line. Sure. Stay on the line. Stay on the line. 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
1: Wind down, wind down.
0: But on this good morning,
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0: Mac Min Cooper family, what's up?
1: And they don't have no award for
0: love.
1: Trophies.
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0: 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There are some drivers that don't understand the program. They work until 12 and pulling. Big up to the drivers. You're going right down till they break that quarter. Stop! Where am I?
1: Here I go. Don't stop him. Calm down.
2: Tell some boy if he go on down.
0: Compose yourself. 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
1: Hey, folks. 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

ready to call me up 628-9336. And that's my call number. Send in two ladies to the Poppy Show tomorrow. Let's give me the accessories. I'm feeling that love tonight, the energy now. That energy this morning, yeah? Tomorrow night, you're gonna feel that energy in the club, ladies. So I am sending two ladies to head to the club tomorrow night. When good, girl, good. Look good, smell good, even come. 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Tell someone.

6289336, time to call me up one time. Give me my access ways. 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

0: in Cologne. Eh? Tell the makeup artist, put on that makeup neat and not thick like a plyboard. Because you're outside to look good tomorrow. Papi Show! It's on AS9 Club. Let's go to the board lines. 6289336, let's go! Come on! Look good, eh? Smell good, kinda nice. It's only right. It is only right. Hello, good morning. Hello, good morning. Hello.
1: Hello.
0: Hi, good morning.
1: Morning.
0: Morning, good daughter. Can you can you lower down the volume on your radio in the background?
1: I don't have no radio on.
0: Oh, what is it?
1: Next door, you hear now with your next door.
0: All right.
1: Just now, let me go in my bedroom. Let me go in my bedroom. Just now. Yeah, just for that.
0: Oh. No problem, love me.
1: All right. Go into my bedroom now.
0: Aye, aye, aye. Mm-hmm. All right, so all I need from you, first of all, mm-hmm. What's your name? What's your name?
1: Lystra.
0: Lystra?
1: Mm-hmm.
0: All right, so Lystra, if you can give me that access phrase, I'm not even going to ask you another question. Just by all giving right. me my access phrase. Do you have my access phrase?
1: O-J-O-C-I-T-J-A-V-A.
0: Say it out, say it like you mean it. O-J-O-V-I-P what?
1: VIP Java. J-A-V-A. Java.
0: Alright. Yeah. I almost introduced you to Tony there, you know. You almost meet Tony there. Stay on the line, love you. I'm sending you to the club tomorrow to enjoy a great show. Alright? A great show. Look good, smell good, feel your vibe, feel your energy. Stay on the line, alright? Mm-hmm. Alright, let's okay.

0: before we close off.
1: It's a blessing to
0: yo.
1: See.
0: Folks, I don't know what day you have in this morning. We're gonna have a productive day today. But I wish you guys all the blessings towards your day today. Hold on, Christoph. But I just need one favor from each and every one of you. Listen to my voice today. Look to your left, look to your right, and pass on that energy now. You might know your neighbors or your co-workers, friends and family going through. What mindset they have this morning. But tell them, hey, brethren, love alone, you know. My girl, sistren, love alone, you know. Love is lovely. Pass on that energy. Pass on that love today. Let's tell them good, good, good son. Pass on that, you know. Ladies and gentlemen, the energy on this good Saturday, send that love.

my bro, before we leave. 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

0: Johnny, we're gonna make up the Republic Bank team. Yeah, man, where is the Valpark crew? And the Grand Bazaar team. Valpark and Grand Bazaar, yeah. Republic Bank team. Yeah, yeah, they out today, right. Doing some good vibes. They painting. Monson Medic.
1: RC
0: School. All right, cool. Good vibes, man. Good vibes, good energy. Right. Republic Bank team. Wanna go easy, man. Oh, that way looking so.
2: Yeah.
0: I swear it's juvie. You come from or something? This one.
2: You know.

0: Boca still. Yeah, man, make up the Boca, so it's locked on. Later than the old team, man.
1: Summertime, you know.
0: Right now, look at the pass a little super neon. Well, it might be done by then, boy. Yeah, that's the soup, yeah, soup Saturday day, so.
2: Yes.
0: Yeah, yeah, so I don't know why I feel like. I know, boy. You feel me? But no, you know what we can do too? The only food drop, so.
2: Yeah.

0: running with deep swells. Got him moving like the weatherman. You got the super soaker. The wet, wet.
1: And you like something about that girl?
0: Yeah, really, actually, it's just like
1: something about you, baby.
0: Alright then. Use it for a woman that will make a man or break a man or make a man. Go and get some money that he never had. Make a man book a flight to somewhere that he never been. Take you up and fly you up, you end up in the Netherlands. No, he ain't in the Netherlands, we're saying that he never had. He gave peace. He said, looking like a flash flood running with deep swells. Got him moving like the weatherman.
1: You!

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All the men of them love her for this girl, boy.

0: A first timer, I got one shit down like my name was Griner. I got it.
1: Let me see you do it, baby. Show me that.
0: Touch it, right? Shake it, I'm bubble. A bitch, a woman, first name
1: it's is trouble. Shady, I hear rumors. Shady, they have rumors. Oh, they hold on. The rumors are that when you went Barbados the other day and we couldn't find you, I couldn't find you, Karen couldn't find you. It's because our Bayesian girl locked you down. And you just disappear for the old crop over weekend. We can't see Chaddy yet. That true?
2: No way.
1: Is that Bayesian looking? You come out and say it, you know? No. More like what they them Bayesian get trouble, you know? A Bayesian woman with that bubble is trouble, you know? Remember it? The dance say it in the song too, eh?
2: Boxy.
1: Eh?
2: The Boxy.
1: Yeah, brawling. Boxy brawling.
0: She hit men, but the men love she, cause she boxy broad and she looks so sweet. If I catch you out, fat go deep down. Ask your friend, she could tell you about me. If it was a fish, I got your waistline hooked, girl. Don't be shy like a first timer. I got one she down like my name was Griner. 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

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She hit men, but the men love she, cause she boxy broad and she look so sweet. If I catch she out, fetter get she jerk so deep. Got ask your friend, she could tell you about me. If it was a

0: outside and brawling this weekend. We nice. Long weekend in TNT. Yeah, man, we in the building, Cardo and DJ Chad. Mojo VIP. Java. Yeah, man, the VIP Java, nice, man. Yes, I'm giving away a little bit later. Only don't study it.
1: We do it brawling.
0: Well, actually, study it.

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Yeah, Linda from Houston. She Claxton Bay. What going on, Linda? You good? Also, hold on. We gotta big up who else? But she wanna big us up. She bigging up Cardo and Charlie. She also wanna big up Bev for the soup. All right, Linda. Enjoy your time in beautiful TNT. It's a great weekend to be here. All right, let me go again.

0: What a unique. 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You should have seen she had that dress at the garden party. If you give you this number, call me Shorty. 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Do you have a man? She told me maybe. 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I really, really, really got to get to know you. Sweet like Supergen, she got me stuttering nice. I'm in love with what? But I really like good women. I'm in love with good women. But I really like.
1: Tell me where to pick up the ladies locked on today on the women. All the beautiful ladies loving the vibes on you, Joel. You know we gotta give all a tune.
0: Women,
1: but you know tune can't done for the girls.

0: I can do it on the holiday. Where you for, baby? Pack your bags. And we gonna, where you for, darling? You wanna go with me? I'll reach out there now. Every weekend, eh? What's that?
1: 34 million.
0: Who in there? You with it?
1: Nah,
0: Jaddy.
1: I wouldn't say that out there.
0: Jaddy. He's a dog if you win it and you ain't give me nothing. Yeah, he's a dog. He's really like...
1: You're not from El Dorado.
0: Yeah?
1: You're not from El Dorado.
0: And now your side on there?
1: Yeah.
0: Chad, do play them together if you know you win it. Yo. I ain't asking for half enough. I give you something if I tell you, I give you go. Charlie, what's that one, man? You're begging on the, you're begging on the National Airways, man. What's that one, dog? And I beg like a dog. Anyway, let me give them some info there. Hold on. Why settle for small when you could go grand? 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We're going to be right back. Keep it locked. Ojo VIP Java.
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0: We can bring back the soaker on Saturday, I feel.
2: Yeah, from 1?
0: From 1 o'clock. What month doing? September starting.
2: Yeah, September.
0: Right, so yeah, September is good timing. We have what carnival coming up next, boy? We have Miami. Big up the Red Ants, Miami team. Big up the K-Pire family. You know that is where we be in Miami.
1: Major!
0: Big up the Tobago crew. 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

0: I'm gonna lie. 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And I learn out my. Yeah, yeah, and I learn out the bag of tricks though, but yo. We're gonna have real fun with the student, trust me. Yo. By the way, this is Snakey.
1: It's going.
0: Name of the tune is Raging Seas. I'm gonna get the seas rough right now. I'm gonna shake up the boat right now. The boat shaking right now. The boat shaking. 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

0: What's the name of the tune? 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
1: Horning. In the morning. It's only horn. 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
0: Oh, it's someone like Ding Dong Deep. No, your voice is for the track, man.
1: Horning. It's only horn.
0: Yeah, the Dan voice song in deep for this one.
2: Sorry, let's talk, Rich.
0: Daddy, I didn't say that. I didn't say that, yo.
1: We go push it up, we go boy.
0: Yo.
1: So when to be done, you go
0: play. Even if you're thinking it, Chaddy, even if you're thinking it, sometimes you don't need to say certain things. No, don't do that. No, don't do that. No, please, please. Let's not do that. That's
1: it.
0: Even if you're thinking it, Chaddy. Yeah. But hey, you say it than me, though, right?

you say because Ding Dong is your boy, you know? If it's Bungie, you know, never see that out here. You know that? See Bungie rush up in the end.

Alright, so let me ask you something now. Why settle for small when you can go grand? 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

0: 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I like the case. Making more than 10 figures. I'm a down. Riding with you in the spag. Only with the hitters for his girl. He a tricker calling up his trap phone. No, where you at?
1: Where you at?

because Tunisian. Trying to become a billionaire out here in Tunisia. Anyway, yeah, we're trying to spend that cash, but we gotta make it first, you know. We feel like I why? We're just looking for that $1 billion idea right now. Anyway, speaking about a $1 billion idea, you know that you're feeling for right now? Some pizza right now. That is a $1 billion idea right here. That's some pizza for lunch. And let me tell all you something, eh? Hope all you're ready to dip and crunch. That's right, pizza's all new cheesy bites. Dip and crunch has landed

0: 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We'll be right back. Keep it locked to the Ojo Scado, DJ Chad, Ojo VIP Java.
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0: Yeah, man, big up all my supporters. Everybody who rate me, you know. Love all ya. Yeah. We need love in the building right now.

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Don't sleep on this. 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
0: Yo, we gotta go though, but before we go, Trinidad and Tobago, y'all gotta get ready for the awakening. That's right, it's Red Public Juvie. That's right, Red Public Juvie. The Red Awakening that's happening this September 24th from 4 a.m. to 10 a.m. The streets come alive in pure energy and vibes. You must wear white because when the red splatters, the awakening begins, featuring the legendary woman movement standing strong for culture and community. And the TOR Jab Jab uniform is tongues, it's oil and rum. You know the vibes already. Tickets are available at the Dico Martin Central Community Center. 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It's gonna be a grand, grand time. I don't wanna miss that one, real. We got a girl card on DJ Chad. We had a time with Ollie as usual today. Yeah, man, everybody have a great, great, great Independence weekend. And of course, happy Independence Day to the whole of Trinidad and Tobago. All right? So keep a look to the Ojo. VIP Java, it's 961, baby.
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It's just like about 80 minutes before 4 o'clock. I'm glad to have you on board the Ojo 961. We're still inside the Ojo VIP Java. So you know what that means. You have a whole heap of energy coming your way on this Saturday. And guess what? I actually have some tickets to give away for a well-anticipated event that's happening this weekend. 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In the meantime, keep those voice to messages coming in. 799-9696. 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It's 799-9696. 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

My thing is, he held them kids down for the entire July, August vacation. Them auntie, the uncle, the godmother, the grandparents ever even take them. So you see this long weekend? Post them by one of them for me, please. And get them a start some of your time. It's only right game. Come on. Get a man some time today now, this weekend self.

Ashley's early windsurfing. I'm sending some love to the newlyweds. Jaden and Donawa. Love is lovely, but I love that. I love that. Ashley, when

Dehydrated with Gatorade. 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Hey, big love going on to the folks at Max Grill House. 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Right? I'm a family, but really.

Spanish, Simeon, and that's coming from Rateni Full Crew out in La Hoquita. Yes, sir. Yeah, as I tell all you, I have two sets of tickets to give away, so which means two different winners are looking for before I leave at 6 o'clock, and I'm going to be sending those people to, as a matter of fact, I ain't telling all you. Coming up inside the next hour, I'll tell you exactly which event I'm sending you all to, and it's happening this weekend. And guess what? I only give away them tickets to a woman. So, fellas, you got to take a backseat. You got to relax. And when you hear them girl, them get a ticket, if you want to attend that party, you need to go and find where you could buy a ticket to them, because I can't get you no free ticket. Girl alone getting ticket today. That is how I stay.

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I'm going to let you know which event you'll be heading to. You know what you got to do to get it? Just see the access freeze. If you don't know, I'll remind you, just so. Stand by.

0: It's the FOC. Who wants it?
1: Baby, how will you do what you wanna do? Do what you wanna do?
0: Do what you wanna do?
1: Baby, how will you do?
0: All you need to this are boxes, friends. I wanna say call me. Now yet,
1: Baby, I want to ride it.
0: I see all the calling. Now yet, stand by.

Alright, that dude says I'll take a ticket for you. Let me give you one set now. 6289336. Your marks, his phrase. And once you have it correct, I'm sending you to FOC. Two general tickets to you. After giving the set of our next two to give away.

0: Hello, good afternoon.
1: Oh, Trophy, I think Java.
0: Boy.
1: Customer.
0: Yeah, what go on now, boy? Previously, I had mentioned that it's only woman I gave me take it to now, boy.
1: Hold on, look my girl here.
0: All right, push on, quick. Push on.
2: Oh, VIP driver.
0: All right, thank you. Holy line, let me get details from you. Sit down, bunny. Yeah, you won't dress white, bunny. I want you see, so. I've an expired ticket, just say that.

0: tell me now.
1: Now you waiting, alright? To get an exit right now. 628-9336. Come on, four lines blazing. Access phrase, I'ma give you our next two general tickets to FOC. Bonjour.
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2: Ojo, Java, VIP, Summer.
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1: Hola.
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0: 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I like church girls. I like church girls. The most freakiest. You wanna why? Turn it up.
1: Two drink and me done.
2: I have some bad news and some good news. I'm going to give you the bad news first. My second winner, Dana, the same winner, and you say, can't win an FSC ticket. So which means, the good news, I have a next batch of tickets to give away because Dana can't get it.
3: Wet like wasser.
2: Who needed call me now?
3: Like
4: if squeeze here too, them
2: that's double pop.
4: The way you perform.
2: 6289336. Give me access freeze. Let me replace the and I'm put you on my list, yeah.
4: So let we go.
2: And Monday morning ain't FOC.
4: The way you perform, you are... Long like
2: let's see if I get you here. Hello.
5: Good afternoon. You... Over Ojo, VIP, Java.
2: You ever with me for inside the Java?
5: No.
2: All right, well, inside. Holy line.

Anybody pump for FOC like me, boy? Like the mother land. So. Question. Look at how's you just bring it. I'm FOC, baby. You see that last episode that had done in Brawlara, car park? When I did truck at them, I don't know you last somebody. Remember that one? Oh, God, boy. Wait. All FOC I was there, so I can't miss this one. They bring it back. All them FOC in the carnival, all yours there, boy. How you do it? How you do it, Miss Grippy? Can you grip me? Yeah, Miss Grippy. Oh, Jeremy. Big up.

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1: DJ Chia, youngest and most versatile. Oh,
0: Chia.

0: 8 o'clock pass, I'm a certain. We up for the city, no curtain.
1: Now, sir.
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0: 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Your love land in me run at the grimy through that. Yellow tight like.
1: Tell me, say you're not pass and you know answer my message. 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

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Miss Water Park, I got you kicking through the door. River, give her girls when the road, all right then. 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Deserve triple.